0: meditate on. 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You hear me talking, honey? 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Remember what I told you. Understand.
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modern day drifter. Don't you hold on to nothing too long. 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